train bound for nowhere. I met up with a gambler. We were both too tired to sleep, so we took turns of staring out the window at the darkness till boredom overtook us and he began to speak.

14h, 16h, le Saloon de Clyde, du lundi au vendredi sur AM. You've painted up your lips and rolled and curled your tinted hair.

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Just a friend of mine. Vaya con Dios sur les ondes de AM. Et on continue avec Lucky Blondo. 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

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As his fist had hit the icebox, he said he's gonna kill me if I don't get out the door in 2 seconds flat. You unpatriotic, rotten Dr. Commie Rat.

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I thank God I'm a country boy. 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Days are all filled with an easy country charm. Thank God I'm a country boy. Well, I got me a fine wife, I got me old fiddle. When the sun's coming up, I got cakes on the griddle. 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